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0: will officially open as soon as we sign, which could be soon, very soon, maybe over the weekend, in Europe. I won't be able to be there, but JD will be there.
1: 特朗普叫停打击伊朗，称美伊可能周末在欧洲签署协议。伊朗外交部表示，尚未就伊美协议做出最终决定。以色列再次袭击黎巴嫩南部皮尔地区，至少6人死亡。
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0: 进入当下焦点背后的历史纵深。
1: The People's Republic of China as the only legitimate representatives of China。
0: 翻越时代印记，检视变化轨迹。
2: We will never forget him or his people。
3: 日本人就把这里当成了个慰安所。
0: 为记忆修缮藏馆，珍存每段精彩。
4: 哇，这外面太漂亮了。
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5: They're arresting Allende supporters. We gotta go.
0: 他为理想惹上祸。他为情深进魔窟。
6: I'm so sorry they brought you here as well.
7: I joined up to find you.
0: 是绝望。
6: We have to prove what's going on in here.
0: 还是希望。
8: You're planning to escape.
7: Come on.
0: 致命地，7月5日晚上9:15，凤凰卫视电视台。

0: 凤凰周记快车，凤凰卫视资讯台每天准时联系你我。
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0: Per Shufu.
4: 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Como no les anunció.
0: Per Moshi.
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0: 难道生来平凡就该被沉默
7: ？For 50 years, we have been talking peace and non-violence.
8: Devi concentrarti sui tuoi obiettivi.
4: Vamos a montare un equipo de fútbol.
0: 纵有万难。亦要执着前行。
9: I realized as we racked our brains for where to go and what to do that it was up to me.
4: Quiero que salgáis todos allá afuera y que les demostréis quiénes soy realmente.
10: Robby, questo è il tuo mondiale.
7: I have cherished the idea of a free, democratic society for which I am prepared to die.
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4: And when the enemy hears the Apache's 30 millimeter, things tend to get quiet quickly. So it is a warfighting machine, and it is there for the soldiers.
1: 战火催生空中革命。
5: This whole F-22 is built around two monster engines and two supercomputers. They can do super cruise.
6: The stick and rudder skills are now replaced by the sensors and the software that's in the aircraft.
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3: Vamos a montare un equipo de fútbol.
0: 纵有万难，亦要执着前行。
4: I realized as we racked our brains for where to go and what to do that it was up to me.
3: Quiero que salgáis todos allá afuera y que les demostréis quiénes soy realmente.
2: Proprio questo è il tuo mondiale.
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3: This is your final warning!
4: I'm not breaking any laws.
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5: For 50 years we have been talking peace and non-violence.
0: Devi concentrarti sui tuoi obiettivi.
2: Vamos a montare un equipo de football.
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6: I realized as we racked our brains for where to go and what to do, that it was up to me.
2: Quiero que salgáis todos allá afuera y que les demostréis quiénes soy realmente.
7: Proprio questo è tuo mondiale.
5: I have cherished the idea of a free, democratic society for which I am prepared to die.
1: 6月, 不被定义.

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1: All of that road going, all the people dreaming the immensity. In an aisle I know by now, the evening star must be drooping and shedding her sparkler dims on the prairie. It's just before the coming of complete night, blesses the earth, darkens all rivers, cups the peaks and folds the final sure end.
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